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0: 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Like scream it?
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Can I get an 81.1? Can I get an 81, 81, 81, one more, 82, 83, 81, 81, can I get one more? Can I get another dollar, 84, 85, can I get another one, 88, 89, 89, 99, 92.1, 92.1, going once, going twice, sold to WPTS Radio.

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2: Yo.
0: Good morning, sunshine. Good morning, sunshine. Good morning, sunshine.
1: I ain't the cat y'all saw yesterday. At least I mean by tomorrow I won't be anyway.

0: That sure is lame.
1: Good morning, sunshine.
2: That y'all saw yesterday. At least I mean by tomorrow I won't be anyway.
1: Whole new day. 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
1: Good morning, sunshine.
2: Good morning, sunshine. 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
1: First thing I'm gonna do is send down a box load of roses to have put on Aunt Emma's grave. 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Last time you and that Garmin District Cadillac gonna trump on me.

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1: This is WPTS Radio. You just heard Apples and Oranges by Near the Ocean. I'm sorry, Near the Open. Lost in My Dream by Drug Dealer. When I Was a Young Girl by Feist. And Whales by Flip Turn.
2: That was like a Freudian slip. Do you want to be by the ocean right now?
1: No, but I was actually talking about that with my coworker today.
2: About like beaches or like the ocean?
1: Well, we were having a conversation. She's brand new, and I was like, where are you from? And she's like, oh, I'm from North Carolina. And then we figured out that she's from, like, on the coast. And then I was like, oh, so do you love the ocean? And she's like, I actually don't.
2: Oh, my gosh.
1: I know. And I was like, well, my roommate is from Florida and grew up on the beach, but she doesn't really like the ocean either.
2: Yeah.
1: So I, like, you know?
2: That is cute. Much to consider.
1: So would one call that a Freudian slip, or, like, because that...
2: because, like, Florida? Wait, what?
1: No, I wasn't making
2: a joke. Oh, I thought you were making, like, a pun.
1: No, I could have, though.
2: That would have been pretty funny. Floridian slip.
1: Well, time flies, because this is WPTS Radio.

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1: This is WPTS Pittsburgh. You just heard Break the Draw by Madison Cunningham, Panama by Sports, It's So Cool If You Don't by Brista Marooney, Elves by The Dodos, and Rodeo Clown by Flip Turn.
2: I really like that Madison Cunningham record. Not actually came out on my birthday, if anyone was curious.
1: Oh, I forgot about that. Wasn't it like the day you were actually born too? Or no, that's a different.
2: No, but that was an album we played like 2 weeks ago. I can't remember what it was though.
1: Yeah, it was like from 2005.
2: It wasn't
1: vintage, you could
2: say. This album actually came out in 2025, so.
1: Oh. That actually reminds me, this is kind of off topic, but I have a 15-year-old coworker and she's super sweet and I love her a lot. But whenever I play music, I get, like, so insecure about the music I'm playing because I'm like, wow, like, this is from 2010. Like, she wasn't even born.
2: What?
1: Like, I played
2: She was born in 2011?
1: Yeah.
2: Oh, my God.
1: I know. I played a One Direction song the other day at work. I was trying to do some, like, oldies and throwbacks. Yeah. And I was like, do you think she knows who One Direction is? Because I don't. She might not.
2: You know that Finn Wolfhard clip?
1: Yeah. That's kind of how it feels. Or, like, she mentioned that she was really into Billie Eilish, and she's like, yeah, I know it's weird, but I'm really into Billie. And I was like, Billie Eilish, like, the pop star that everyone loves? Like, I don't think that's really weird. Is that what the kids are saying, that Billie Eilish is, like, weird to listen to?
2: I don't know what the kids are listening to.
1: But, yeah. Anyway.
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0: 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I thank God I have the songs by Fritillaries.
1: Sure.
0: But They Were Kissing by Kevin Atwater.
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0: Well, don't let the dial fool ya.
2: Don't let the dial fool ya. So if you're ever curious, you should be checking out our web. Anyway, those are some fun tracks. Some of those artists, like Kevin Atwater and Ryan Beatty and Muna, we're going to be seeing later this year, which I'm really excited for. And we actually just saw Lucy Dacus in Cleveland, which
0: we
2: was a lot of fun.
0: That was so much fun.
2: It was my first time in Cleveland, Ohio.
0: It was also my first time in Cleveland, Ohio. Well, it was your first time in Ohio,
2: period. Yeah, it was my first time in Ohio, period. Which is, I know, crazy because, like, Pennsylvania's right next to Ohio. But
0: I was just talking about this in my car today, too.
2: Wow, you guys were really just chatting up a storm today, I guess.
0: It was rainy and, like, slow.
2: Yeah.
0: Well, we'll be here till 11, so stay tuned. 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
1: 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You just heard Rewind by Feeble Little Hurt. Whoa, Feeble Little Horse. Oh gosh, what did I miss?
2: We heard Acrobat by Angel Olsen.
1: Okay, and then we heard Rewind by Feeble Little Horse, and then we heard Michael A. Grammer?
2: Michael A. Grammer.
1: Oh, that makes me think of Andy Grammer by Broadcast, and then we heard The Itch by RC Drive, and then, wait, am I backwards? No, I just put this one in backwards. Then we heard 5 a.m. by Leith Ross, Slugs by Slow Pulp, and Killer by Pale Hound. Took me a second, but I'm there. Also, fun fact, that Broadcast album came out the day after I was born.
2: Wow, because you were born on a Thursday?
1: Actually, no, I was born on a Sunday, so that album came out on a Monday.
2: Whoa, you were born on the Lord's Day?
1: I was born on the Lord's Day. That explains why I'm so holy these days.
2: Right. I actually really love that Broadcast album. RIP to Tish Keenan. She's the lead singer of Broadcast. She
1: died
2: in like 2000. I think she died right after this album came out.
1: So right, like when I was like one, you could say. Like circa
2: 2006.
1: Oh.
2: I don't know. I'm making this up. I don't know, actually.
1: So you're spreading false information.
2: No, I know she died a while ago.
1: That's what they say about journalism. Is that...
2: Journalism?
1: Yeah, wouldn't you say this is journalism? Like, in a way, like we're informing.
2: This is WPTS Radio.
1: But you're...
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1: 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Welcome back. Those songs that you just heard were Grow As We Go by Ben Platt, Ogala by Hooray for the Riff Raff, Age of Consent by Kayentana. I don't actually know how you say that. 17 by Sharon Von N featuring Nora Jones, Darling by Christian Leave, and Getting You Up by Funky Sun. I did not pick the song by Funky Sun, but I did pick the rest of those. I hope you guys are having a lovely end to your night, beginning to your day, whatever this time of day might mean to you. 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I hope you all are enjoying this nice weather we have going on. It's a little humid, but it's not too bad. We got some good songs coming up for you. 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
2: 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Those last songs that you heard were What Is It by Angel Olsen, Has It Hit You by The Regrets, Menergy by Patrick Cowley, Breathe by Brain Story, Done Bleeding by The Mountain Goats, and Endearment, parentheses, A Song for You by Dream Ivory. I hope you guys are having a great end of your Tuesday, maybe beginning of your Wednesday. We'll be there in about 9 minutes, so hang on. 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And that's how I feel about that. Boom. Anyway, like I said, I hope you all are having a great night. It's decently humid out there, but you know what? It's only 70 degrees, which is nice, because I was walking here, and I'm wearing shorts, and I was like, oh, man, like, I should have worn sweatpants. Like, I'm going to be so cold. Like, I'm going to be, like, uncomfortable and maybe cold. Nah, I'm chilling. I wore a great outfit for tonight. Do I look cute? I mean, that's up for debate, but am I comfy? You know I am, and I hope you are, a listener. But hey. Stay tuned for more and keep on listening to WPTS Radio.
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2: 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Those last songs that you just heard were Alone Again by King Princess, Leave Them All Behind by Ride, Young Folks by Rebounder, I'm a Broken Heart by The Bird and the Bee, Adult Diversion by Always, spelled with two V's, Maybe There's a Reason by The 502s, New York City by Adrian Lenker and Buck Meek, and Kathleen by Catfish and the Bottle Men. Wow, that was a lot. If you're still here, you've been listening for a while, or maybe you just got here. Either way, I'm glad that you're here. I'm glad that you're listening. I'm glad that I'm not alone, even though I kind of am. I feel bad. I just scared a facilities worker, and I feel really awful. But I just really had to pee. I've been making a lot of jokes that singularly I laugh at recently, so that's been fun. But what's also fun is that wherever you go, WPTS Radio is with you every step of the way, even without a physical radio. 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That's a different thing. But what's not a different thing is WPTS Radio, which you are listening to right now.
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0: If you look to your left, you can see corporate radio. 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
1: Do you long to be calmer or less stressed? Or maybe you'd like some peace and quiet in this busy city? 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
1: 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I hope you're having a great end of your Tuesday, beginning of your Wednesday, whichever one this is for you. But those songs that you just heard were Wanton Way of Loving by Esther Rose, The One for You by Laura Watling, Day Without You by Keep for

0: you'll be hearing really nothing like Wanted in Way of Loving by Esther Rose, but we have some good ones coming up, so I hope you keep on listening. I hope you have a phenomenal Wednesday, and remember to listen to WPTS Radio.
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And if anything ever happens to me, you know, I love you guys, man. The tears coming to my eyes just saying this, nothing's promised. The world's real creep, things get real shicey. You know, like I said, I'm Young Bass God, no nobody like me. Everybody love me.

0: Don't you hate car dependency? 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
0: Right, right. Does the name Feeble Little Horse mean anything to you?
1: What?
0: How about Jane Remover? Does that ring any bells?
1: No, I have no idea what you're talking about.
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1: Wait, it's not what it looks like.
0: Care to explain yourself?
1: I was listening to WPTS radio, okay? You got me.
0: Lock him up, Sarge. We got another one. Luckily, you don't live in that world. Tune in to

0: government has a firm policy not to capitulate to terrorist demands, that no concessions policy remains in force. In spite of the wildly speculative and false stories about arms for hostages and alleged ransom payments, we did not, repeat, did not trade weapons or anything else for hostages. Nor will we.
1: The bullet of the bullet. Some freedom or some shit. Will we ever do it bigger? Just keep settling for looks. We brag on having bread, but none of us are bakers. We all talk having greens, but none of us on acres. If none of us on acres and none of us grow wheat, then who?

0: when them came on military plane.
1: A few months ago, I told the American people I did not trade arms for hostages. My heart and my best intentions still tell me that's true, but the facts and the evidence tell me it is not.

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1: Have you been exposed to dreadful, unpleasant, downright embarrassing pop music? You shouldn't have to live with that pain. 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It's just that easy. And remember, there's never a fee because we're college students and wouldn't know what to do with a lump sum of money from a legal settlement.

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I kept 2 feet in a cup of booze to try to stay above the blues. That color's unnatural, a result of personal subterfuge.

Light rain again, fresh dew beans on the wet lawn. 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I used to think she was a lunatic. 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

0: How's your relationship going?
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0: victims by brushes. 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That's wrong. 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
1: They lie.
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children with little help from anybody. No love, no respect from the suspicious white women who criticize the way we mother our children while they pay us almost nothing for mothering theirs. I don't even have time to address the fetishized hatred we endure from white men, so you'll forgive me if I don't give up about your corporation of feelings for wanting me to hold you while you sink your racist sexist knives into my already bleeding back. You for needing me to absolve you of your many, many sins against me. You for putting everybody's needs before my own.

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0: Rebecca, take Joshua to be your lawfully wedded husband?
1: 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I'm sorry, but it's WPTS I love, not you.
2: 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Maybe he's not the one.

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I'm the truth, the distinction, the question of reality, consciousness. I am God, the ultimate presence.

0: The city of Pittsburgh wants to know how safe you feel while traversing the neighborhoods with their State of Mobility and Safety Perception Survey. Responses will be used to better shape Pittsburgh transportation initiatives and maintenance. Residents can access the questionnaire on the Department of Mobility and Infrastructure's website until August 7th.
1: No, this is fun. 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

0: Strokes are the leading cause of serious long-term disability in the United States. 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

0: The muscle-bound karate expert concealed a razor edge which could lop the head off of a marble statue once propelled. With notorious world takeover schemes and the most magnificent gadgets imaginable, villains rapidly grew healthy cash flow. It is explained by a more comedic villain, the bald-headed Doom. This villain rose to incredible new heights of money-making, revenge, and extortion. Such was the magnitude of a typical villain.
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0: Interested in all that Pittsburgh has to offer? The Neighborhood Fleas showcase local artisans, musicians, fights, and more throughout the summer and fall. 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

0: Know your rights if you plan to protest. Where can you protest?
1: You're allowed to protest in any public forum. 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
0: Can your free speech be restricted?
1: Sometimes. 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
0: 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Again, that's 412-212-6753. 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
1: Of course, these are general guidelines and are not to be considered legal advice. Please use appropriate judgment. 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

0: 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Please.
1: 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I can't stop. 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

0: There have been many break-ins in South Oakland and North Oakland. 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If you feel unsafe or would like to report any incidents, the number for campus police is 412-624-2121, but you can also call 911 in an urgent situation.
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can relive the situation like it was just this morning. 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Baby, I don't know, something got me at an arm's length. I don't think I'm alone, I can just tell it the tone shift. I feel it, how we helix like we woven. Touch me closer if I tiptoe, let me know you're on my shoulder. What does he know? I don't know, but he chose me. Please show me, he dangles it right in my nose. I don't need you, why don't you just leave me alone? All the things you really just won't let go. Go, go, my ghost, go, go. 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But shed the echoes, I turn my back and I gotta ignore. 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My ghost, go, ghost, I dodge my shadow, I'm trying to cast mo. Like, go, go, go, he couldn't be far, man, stay on your toes. I try to move on, but little I know that I needed my bro. We seen so much, he being so clutch when I stood to my love. My ghost go, go, go.

I can relive the situation like it was just this evening. 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Dropped in the deep end. Why did you leave me? I took your round and you pushed me deep in. 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You show me signs and just let them sink in. 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I check my placement. 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Was this just all just a summer show? Show where my ghosts go, go, go, go, my ghosts go, my ghosts go, go.

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0: All right, I think we've heard enough here. These hearings are over.

Hello, everyone. You're listening to WPTS Pittsburgh. This is DJ Scully, and I am here with my show, Reflections of a 30-something-year-old. I am here every Wednesday from 9 a.m. to 11 a.m. here throughout the summer. So excited to be here with you all. Taking a look at our weather here in Pittsburgh right now, it is currently 68 degrees with a little bit of clouds out there. Working on a kind of cloudy day. The high is 79. Those fall temperatures are slowly coming towards us, so I, for one, am very excited about that. Here at WPTS, just a quick announcement. Wherever you go, WPTS Radio is with you every step of the way, even without a physical radio. 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

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So it's really cool. You can stream us anywhere, and I love that ability. But I gotta say, if you can get a physical radio, there is just something magical and nostalgic about being able to mess around with those knobs, turning it on. You can find them at your local thrift stores or eBay or stuff like that. So definitely cool if you can get one. All right, we got more music coming your way next. Thanks again for listening. I do hope you're having a great morning out there. So I hope you enjoy listening to our music here on WPTS. Again, this is DJ Skelly, and this is my show, Reflections of a 30-something-year-old. More music coming your way next. Thanks for listening.

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1: Still?
0: Yep. It's only a few lines, but I'm having anxiety about it.
1: Do you know what it is?
0: Yep, it goes,
1: Good, you don't have to write it. Oh yeah, let me hear it.
0: It goes, And the record begins with a song of rebellion.
1: That's it.
2: And the record begins with a song of rebellion.

0: Don't you hate car dependency? 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Me neither. Thankfully, Bike PGH is hosting the 32nd annual Pedal PGH fundraiser ride on Sunday, August 30th. 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

Hello again, everyone. This is DJ Skelly, and you're listening to WPTS Radio. Last few songs I played for you, that last one was Better Ways by the band Crooner. If you are a listener of my show, you know Crooner is one of my favorites. I grew up with a lot of those guys and went to school with them, so just really all-around awesome dudes, and their music just makes me feel good. It's nostalgic feeling, kind of comforting, just a low-key vibe that I really like. Prior to that was a song Social by the band Squirt Gun. I found them off of the Mallrats soundtrack, the 1995 film Mallrats by Kevin Smith, one of my favorites, just an all-time kind of rocking soundtrack, so that's a really cool one. Before that was Shed by Tidal Fight, all-time classics, of course. And at the top, I played Belt by Say Anything, one of my old high school favorites. So I hope you've been enjoying listening. Again, this is DJ Skelly, and you're listening to WPTS Radio. We got more music coming your way next.

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Hello again, everyone. This is DJ Skelly, and you're listening to WPTS Radio. My show is called Reflections of a 30-something-year-old. So every Wednesday from 9 to 11, I'm playing some of my favorite music I've picked up over the last 30-something years of my life and sharing the occasional anecdote here and there about certain songs that really resonate with me. The last two songs I played for you, that last one was Definite Darkness by Cymbals Eat Guitars. They were a band I got big into in college. The band name itself kind of drew me in. I was like, that's a cool kind of funky name. So I really liked that and discovered they do some really cool stuff with the guitars. And I just really liked the lead singer's voice. Prior to that was Chance to Bleed by Kurt Vile. That is a newer song that just randomly stumbled upon my Spotify one day. So I've been really digging his music. Prior to that was Mexican Guitars by the Menzingers, one of my all-time favorite bands. They are a Scranton-based band, so a local Pennsylvania band, just really cool stuff. And prior to that was the song Jesus Drives by Rex Tycoon, a local Pittsburgh band. Here at WPTS, just a quick announcement. Don't let the dial fool you. 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All right, we got more music coming your way next. Thanks again for listening to WPTS Radio. This is DJ Skelly, and I got more music coming up next.

Hello again, everyone. This is DJ Skelly. Just reading through the last few songs I played for you. That last one was Townies by the band Wednesday. Prior to that was Searching for Mr. Right by Young Marble Giants. Before that was Never Sweater by Saturdays at Your Place. And at the top was Roddy by Joe. Saw him in concert just a few weeks ago, and he put on a really awesome show. So, again, that is Joe. Might know him as Steve Harrington from Stranger Things, because that is indeed Joe Keery. All right, thanks for listening along. We got more music coming up next.

Hello, everyone. You're listening to WPTS Pittsburgh. This is DJ Skelly, and I'm here with our show, Reflections of a 30-something-year-old. From every Wednesday from 9 to 11, I'm playing some of my favorite music I've picked up over the last 30-something years of my life. There's some newbies, some oldies, and a little bit of everything in between. So I hope you've enjoyed listening along, or if you're just tuning in, I hope you enjoy what we have coming up next. Looking at here in Pittsburgh at the weather, it is currently 70 degrees and a bit cloudy. Looking at a high of 79 today, so a little warm, but hopefully those clouds won't make it too hot out there. Last few songs I played for you, that last one was Tortuga by Webbed Wing. Love the loud, crunchy guitars with that band. And prior to that was Take Your Time by Brian the Fly. If you've listened to this show before, you know I'm a huge fan of Brian the Fly. I grew up with him and went to high school with him, so just really cool guy and really cool music he makes. All right, we got more music coming your way next. Thanks again for listening. Again, this is DJ Skelly, and you're listening to WPTS Pittsburgh.

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This is DJ Skelly, and you're listening to WPTS Radio. My show is Reflections of a 30-something-year-old. Last few songs I played for you, that last one was People Settle Down by Way Dynamic, one of my new favorite bands. Really cool kind of genreless music there, so love his stuff. Prior to that was Woke Up Older by The Wonder Years, one of my all-time favorites as well, too. Just classic kind of pop-punk band. Prior to that was Golden Days by Whitney, and at the top was Speeding 72 by the band Mama. Here at WPTS, just a quick little announcement. Wherever you go, WPTS Radio is with you every step of the way, even without a physical radio. 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I've said this before, it is awesome that you can stream WPTS no matter where you are. But that being said, if you have a physical radio, there is just something magical about that nostalgic analog way of listening to music. They're pretty easy to find at your local thrift stores, or if you look online, I'm sure they're pretty easy to find too. So again, I'm a little bit biased. I love analog retro tech, but it is really cool to be able to listen to WPTS no matter where you are. All right, we got more music coming your way next. Thanks again for listening to WPTS Radio. Again, this is DJ Skelly, and I'll be here till 11 a.m. Thanks for listening.

We're in the wilderness of Shenley Park, where there have been reported sightings of a large, hairy creature. Now, it could just be a weird bearded hermit or a member of Duck Dynasty. We're going to push our investigation further. By George, I think we found him. What's he doing? It appears to be bobbing its head to the sweet tunes of WPTS Radio. Yeah, he's got a cell phone there. Listening to WPTS Radio on the iHeart Radio app. Accessing a multitude of news, sports, and eclectic music programming. Well, if it's good enough for Bigfoot, it's good enough for me.

Allegheny County Department of Human Services offers a number of resources for members of the LGBTQ plus community. 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

Hello, everyone. This is DJ Skelly, and you're listening to WPTS Radio. Last few songs I played for you, that last one was Only Shallow by My Bloody Valentine. Really cool band, older band, but, you know, masters of that shoegaze kind of loud screeching guitars with that kind of hazy pop behind it. Prior to that was My Memory by Of Kansas Had Trees. Before that was Snack Attack by A Great Big Pile of Leaves. And at the top was the song called The Sun, and that was by Tiger's Jaw. All right, more music coming your way next. Thanks again for listening to WPTS Radio.

All right. Hello, everyone. This is DJ Skelly, and you're listening to WPTS Radio. My show is Reflections of a 30-something-year-old. I'm here doing this show every Wednesday from 9 a.m. to 11 a.m. throughout the summer. During this time, I'll just play in some of my favorite music I've picked up over the last 30-something years of my life, with sprinkling a few anecdotes here and there along the way. All right, the last few songs I played for you, that last one was Looking Into Air. That's by Explosions in the Sky.

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0: The city of Pittsburgh wants to know how safe you feel while traversing the neighborhoods with their State of Mobility and Safety Perception Survey. Responses will be used to better shape Pittsburgh transportation initiatives and maintenance. Residents can access the questionnaire on the Department of Mobility and Infrastructure's website until August 7th.
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Please listen to see if you're exhibiting any of the following symptoms. Friend saying we should start a band. Sore neck from headbanging. Listening to unreleased music from an artist. Or constantly looking for new and local music. 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Come to room 411 in the William Pitt Union to find out if you qualify for compensation.

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3: Hello, everybody. Good afternoon. Welcome to Happy Hours. I'm your host, DJ Zip, coming to you from Pittsburgh on a lovely Wednesday in July. This is the 11th installment of the show. And before I get into the details of this upcoming set and the rest of this mic break, this is my second to last show. This is my penultimate show. I will not be here the second and third week of August. So next week will be it. So coming into this set, I wanted to just do maybe a few more bases and styles I haven't covered in droves on this show. As I kind of want to just throw everything at the wall at the end, because when I first started this show, there was a lot of spontaneity to it. There was a lot of stuff I was covering just in one set, and the genres would turn on a dime, and I kind of liked that, and I've kind of pivoted now towards more focused sets with clear themes and clear bases and clear genres that I want to represent. And that's what today is, as you will see. Before we get into the music, however, first of all, a quick weather report. Currently in Pittsburgh, it is 76 degrees and cloudy. Partly cloudy conditions are expected around 1 p.m., so right now. And wind gusts are up to 22 miles per hour with a high of 79 and a low of 66. And lastly, wherever you go, WPTS Radio is with you every step of the way, even without a physical radio. 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And that is all I really have to say at the moment. Let's just jump right into the music. Once again, my name is DJ Zip. This show is Happy Hours on WPTS Radio.

0: Don't you hate car dependency? 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Thankfully, Bike PGH is hosting the 32nd annual Pedal PGH fundraiser ride on Sunday, August 30th. 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
2: Hello, everybody. Welcome back to Happy Hours. I'm your host, DJ Zip, coming to you from Pittsburgh on this lovely Wednesday afternoon. The songs you just heard from that opening set were Hell of a Time by Quadeca, Aguas de Mar Azul by Urias, and Betty by Jamila Woods. So, a bit different from what I typically go for. I love high energy, high upbeat, fun tracks. But this is a lot more sensual. And it's so pleasant, and it's just a great, great listen, especially if you're, say, driving in your car. I sometimes think about, I think about a lot of the audience that we cater to here, and the fact that most people listen to the radio in the car. That's how I listen to radio. I didn't have a physical radio in my home. I would listen in the car every day. So it's always nice to think about in terms of, like, yeah, the high energy stuff is fun, but I don't want to cause any accidents. But let's talk about the music. Betty is a really great modern R&B cut from Jamila Woods here. Came out in 2019 off of her album Legacy Legacy. I love the simple piano loop in the background. Her vocals are amazing, and some really unique harmonies on here as well. Come together for a great, great track. And then Aguas do Mar Azul. This is a Brazilian track from R&B artist Urias. Came out last year. And this album, Caranca, is kind of all over the place when it comes to R&B, maybe more like neo-soul type stuff. There's a lot of different bases and styles covered on it. So if you're into this realm of music, I highly recommend you check it out. Whether or not you speak Portuguese, I don't. And then Quadeca, Hell of a Time. This came out during my show last week, and I was really tempted to premiere it right when it dropped, just swap out something on the fly. Because it's a great track, and I've been playing all of the singles leading up to his upcoming album, Life One, which there's no release date, but it's Quadeca, so he's not going to give a release date until it's about to come out, so I'm highly anticipating Life One. Just, I like how he's stripping back a lot of his sound on these songs and not really having to lean too much into a concept or having to follow a certain theme. I think that'll really help him musically, because I liked Vanisher, but I feel like there were some times where some instances throughout the album where he was trying maybe a bit too hard. Before we get back into the music, don't let the dial fool you. 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
1: Right. So correct.
0: So right, man. I've never thought of that.

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5: Hello, everybody. Welcome back to Happy Hours. I'm your host, DJ Zip, coming to you from Pittsburgh on this lovely Wednesday afternoon. The songs you just heard from that last set, there are only two of them. Two very long songs, but two absolutely incredible tracks here. Listen to Me by Baby Huey and Hymn to Mother Earth by Demon Fuzz. I will start with Demon Fuzz. This is one of the longest tracks I have played on this show, clocking in at over 8 minutes long. Yet I think it holds that duration incredibly well for how simply written it is. You're kind of just flowing between these slower, teetering, rocking sections. And when they decide to kick it into gear, they really, I mean, the vocals are amazing. The instrumentals are amazing. This was really an under-the-radar find for me. Demon Fuzz is the name of the band, and this is off of their album Africa, which is from the early 70s. I want to say 1972. Highly, highly recommend you check this one out. And then Baby Huey. This one came out in 1971. I believe it's a posthumous release because we tragically lost Baby Huey at the young age of 26. Listen to Me is the name of this track. This is the opener off of The Baby Huey Story, The Living Legend, produced by the one and only Curtis Mayfield, by the way. Classic Chicago soul here. His vocals are absolutely off the charts, and the instrumentals are just, I love the drums, love how funky everything gets, and I love the pacing of these tracks. I mean, they're paced incredibly well for being so long. It's really difficult to nail down an entire 6 or 7, 8 minute track and have it hold your attention with a vice grip all the way through, and these two tracks really do it for me, and I think that's awesome. Before we get back into the music, wherever you go, WPTS Radio is with you every step of the way, even without a physical radio. 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

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But it's so good.

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2: Hello, everybody. Welcome back to Happy Hours. I'm your host, DJ Zip, coming to you from Pittsburgh on this lovely Wednesday afternoon. And the songs you just heard from that previous set were Lucky by Laura Nyro, Alua E Oi by Cassiano, Just As Long As We're In Love by Terry Callier, and They Say Vision by Rez. A lot from across the spectrum of, I think, broader soul and R&B here. Let's start with Rez, which takes more of an this is kind of one of the curveballs of this set. This takes more of an indie rock vibe from a lot of like the late 90s neo soul, almost like trip hop style. When I first heard it, I thought it sounded a lot like Estero, and because it's the same producer, Doc McKinney, working on this track. And I really like the direction. I really like the experimentation. I think it turned out great on this track from Rez. Terry Callier, Just As Long As We're In Love. Oh my goodness. This track is so good. I mean, we should make music like this again. It's enchanting. It's enthralling. It's sensual. And regardless of the mood you're in, I think you're going to find joy and happiness just listening to this track. I love the atmosphere it creates. Alua E Oi, I think that's how you say it. Once again, it's another week of Zip botching pronunciation of foreign words and phrases, but this is a track from Cassiano from the 70s, and this is another incredible cut. I love the vibe. It even has maybe a bit of a soft rock vibe to it, maybe more singer-songwriter, similar to like what Lauren Nyro has on this next cut, Lucky, and I love this track a ton. It reminds me kind of like Carole King, like that early late 60s early 70s singer songwriter wave. It has like maybe like a Broadway charm to it, and that's what makes it so good. Love the changes of pace here throughout the track. Her vocals are incredible, as they always are. A bit more touched up compared to the stuff I've played of hers before off of New York Tenderberry, where it's really just her and the piano. This is different, but I think it's just as pleasant and amazing. Before we get back into the music, don't let the dial fool you. A WPTS Radio also exists on the internet. 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
3: Hello, everybody. Welcome back to Happy Hours. I'm your host, DJ Zip, coming to you from Pittsburgh on this lovely Wednesday afternoon. The songs you just heard from that previous set were No Looking Back by Genesis Owusu, It's Easy Going by Millie Jackson, and The Dark End of the Street by James Carr. Where do I even start with this? Because all of these songs were incredible in their own right. Let's start with James Carr, The Dark End of the Street. Incredible, passionate, soulful performance here. Love how the track builds up over a pretty brief runtime, but his vocals are incredible over this. Some nice Southern Memphis soul here from the late 60s. It's Easy Going from Millie Jackson. I love the spoken word in this. I love how Millie displays her personality on this track. This is off of her album from 1973, Caught Up, which it's like a concept album about some crazy love triangle she's caught in, hence the name of the album. And all of it is really incredible and really great, and I think really forward-thinking for its time with all these, with how far she takes the concept and the narrative. And then we have No Looking Back by Genesis Owusu. This is a new cut. Of course, Genesis Owusu released an album this year, Red Star Woo and the Red Scourge, or I don't know exactly the name, but it's something along the lines of that. You can go check it out. It's a fantastic album, but this is off of his 2021 kind of breakout effort, Smiling With No Teeth, and it's a fantastic neo-soul cut. Genesis Owusu, eclectic musician known for fusing neo-soul and broader soul music with hip-hop and spoken word passages and rapping and some punk elements in there as well. So if you're into any of that kind of stuff, I highly, highly recommend you check out the Australian Genesis Owusu. Two things before we get back into the music. A quick weather report first. Currently in Pittsburgh, it is 76 degrees and cloudy. So keeps lying. It's going to be, looks pretty partly cloudy out there. Well, partly cloudy conditions are expected around 3 p.m. with wind gusts up to 20 miles an hour with a high of 78 and a low of 66. And one more thing. 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
2: Hello, everybody. Welcome back to Happy Hours. I'm your host, DJ Zip, coming to you from Pittsburgh on this lovely Wednesday afternoon. The songs you just heard from that previous set were 754 by CC Natalie, June Bug by Ravina featuring JPEG Mafia, and Lord by the Young Fathers. And we will start with the Young Fathers because that was an incredible track. I mean, very bare bones, just kind of you have that synth and the... that's really smooth and flowing, and you've got the bass down there, and it all comes together. It's really powerful. I love the vocal performances by the band here, and it's a really powerful message. It doesn't need much pizzazz to get the message across, and that's what I think makes this song so good. Then let's go to Junebug by Ravina featuring the one and only JPEG Mafia. This album I have really been digging as of late. It is called Where the Butterflies Go in the Rain. It is Ravina's 2024 effort, and this is one of the highlights of it. You got these really funky R&B type of instrumental with Ravina absolutely floating over it. Her voice is so good. And then you have a JPEG Mafia verse on the back end, and then them laughing hysterically in the studio as a little skit to end the song. And then 754, CC Natalie. This is another little curveball on this set that is fairly focused, I would say. This really, first off, you hear Charlie XCX, kind of brat era Charlie XCX with the auto-tune vocals, as well as something I hear with the pulsating synth in the back and the dance pop groove is I Just Can't Get You Out of My Head by Kylie Minogue. There's some R&B in this one. It's kind of like one of those Y2K R&B adjacent dance pop cuts. That's the vibe it's going for, and I think it does it really well. It like combines the modern like electro pop aesthetic from like Brat and something from the early 2000s like a Kylie Minogue. So really strong track there overall as well. Before we get back into the music, wherever you go, WPTS Radio is with you every step of the way, even without a physical radio. 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My name is DJ Zip. 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

WPTS Radio. It's the music of the future. Boom, boom, boom, boom, boom, boom. What's that, Globnar? My friend from Rigel 7? Boom, boom, boom, boom, boom, boom. Sorry. The music of the future and of the present.

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2: Hello, everybody. Welcome back to Happy Hours. I'm your host, DJ Zip, coming to you from Pittsburgh on this lovely Wednesday afternoon. And the songs you just heard from that previous set were What's Missing by Alexander O'Neill, Zasto Pravis Slono Od Mene, I hope I pronounced that right, by Dino Dvornik, and the one by Gabriel Jacoby. One of these is not like the others. That is the Gabriel Jacoby track, which came out just last year. The One is the name of it. And if you're into the kind of Southern hip-hop, neo-soul, outcast type of sound, I highly recommend you check out this album from Gabriel Jacoby, Gutta Child. It brings back a lot of those kind of Andre 3K cadences and singing and rapping, and it's really, really great. It's a short listen, but it's packed with a lot of great material. Let's go to Dino Dvornik, Zasto Pravis Slono Od Mene, which comes from what is now present-day Croatia, of all places. A new draft, a good, an amazing new jack track from modern-day Croatia, what was then Yugoslavia. I mean, it tracks with the new jack of the late 80s, and I love the personality in his vocals, and I think the instrumental is really, really great. I love the groove on this track. It starts off a bit funky, and then you kind of get into the rhythm and you kind of get lost. I think this is a very accessible track, especially for a genre like new jack, which hasn't really experienced much of a revival in recent years. So if you want to try to check out some off the wall, like underground new jack, I highly recommend you check out this self-titled record from Dino Dvornik. And then What's Missing from by Alexander O'Neill. This is like a mid-80s R&B cut produced by the two and only, the Jimmy Jam and Terry Lewis, who you may know for producing a lot of Janet Jackson's material, which I love so dearly much. This track is, rolled kicks that permeate throughout this song are so unique, and I feel like that's something that could make a that's something that we should be applying to today. I mean, this track is still sounds fresh, even though it's very much a product of its time, and I think that's very impressive. Love Alexander's vocals on this one as well. Before we get back into the music, don't let the dial fool you. 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

0: Ladies and gentlemen, the Eric Andre Show.
1: Hello, everybody. For the final time today, welcome back to Happy Hours. I'm your host, DJ Zip, coming to you from Pittsburgh on this lovely Wednesday afternoon. The songs you just heard from that very long and final set were Meeting You Once, The End by Natanya, Little Bit by Erica DeCassier, Orbit 3 by M-Flow, and Give It Back by Gale. Lot of Y2K R&B influence right here. Well, some of it's from that era, like the first two tracks, Gale, Give It Back. Well, the sensual vibes gives me heavy like Brandy vibes, and I'm a big fan of Brandy and a lot of these other, maybe like a early Alicia Keys in there as well. Love the vibes on this one. Great cut. M-Flow Orbit 3 comes from Japan, also has some rapping on it. This is a three-piece group, I believe, and the vocals are great. Love the groove. The rapping really caught me off guard. They were able to float over the beat really well and had a lot of fun with that one. And then Little Bit by Erica DeCassier. This is a modern day. This is from 2019, so I guess kind of modern day. I feel like I'm getting old. But it sounds like it's straight out of 2003 and in the best way possible. Love the little sign leads in the back. A lot of the Y2K elements that we're now beginning to see more on, like a lot of electronic music with the sign leads and like maybe the water drop. It gives you maybe like think Wish You Well by Underscores, which dropped earlier this year. And then we have Meeting You Once, The End by Natanya. This came out, I believe, last year. This is off an EP by the name of Felines Return Act 2. It's like a companion EP to the full-length album Felines Return. And this is a great cut. I mean, it's like a little bit of Pink Panther-esque in there, but it has the Y2K vibe, and I feel like this should... Natanya is an artist we'll begin to talk about more, hopefully, in the coming years, because I think she's really killing it with this sound at the moment. And that is all I have. Before we go, however, don't let the dial fool you. WPTS Radio also exists on the internet. 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

tongue piercing now. If I call you, it's cause you're my. And as long as no one else call you, then there won't be no problems. Now, if I call you a trick, it's cause you pay rent. And as long as you don't call me six, then there won't be no problems. Walk with me now. She with it, she with it. Keep it 300, I ain't even got a hit in it. She with it, she with it. All she wanna do is watch a real

0: 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Even if you're very good friends, it's still important to know when to set boundaries and to be respectful of other people's possessions. 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After all, isn't that what you would want them to do for you?
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1: Thank you. Thank you so much. My first goal as Miss Summer Solstice of Shadyside and Squirrel Hill is to summon the sonical sounds of WPTS Radio to the streets of Pittsburgh. 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

0: just the biggest rule of Tucson Tuesday. Where's Brian? Brian! Everybody say Brian really loud. One, two, three.
1: Brian!

0: Oh, I didn't think anyone else would be out here. Sometimes just need to leave parties to sit outside and think. You know, the world is such a vast and interesting place, but I'm sure a beautiful girl like you already knows that. My name's Maverick, by the way. What's yours?
1: Huh? What? Oh, sorry, were you talking to me? I just sit out here so I can listen to WPTS radio.

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And DJs just play their songs. Like, they just leave them there. And the guy goes, he's like, how much music have you listened to? And I'm like, I don't even know. And he's like, you look like WPTS Radio. And I'm like, I'm underground, I'm underrepresented.

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0: Yeah, so my day list today is actually sad chin stroking Friday afternoon. It's really twinkly. It's got some math rock, some core, some dreamo, this wave post punk emo, got some lo-fi on it. So, what do you listen to?
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0: Oh, yeah. 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
1: Can I have you home for?
0: On the same page, going at the same speed. 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
0: Right, right. Does the name Feeble Little Horse mean anything to you?
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0: How about Jane Remover? Does that ring any bells?
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1: 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You got me.
0: Lock him up, Sarge. We got another one.

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0: Hi, Mom. It's me. How have you been?
1: Oh, Wilbur. I'm so glad you called. Your father and I were just talking about you.
0: That's great. Listen, Mom, I'm running low on fun.
2: Is that Wilbur? Here, put me on. Put the speakerphone on. No, that button. There you go. Wilbur, my boy, how you doing?
0: Good. I was calling you because I'm going to need some extra funds, if you know what I mean.
1: For what? You need more added to your plan? Would you like to buy some new socks? You know your father has some beige ones that...
0: No. I'd like to buy a radio.
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2: 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How am I supposed to

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